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1: Geelong coach Chris Scott is still not sold on his side's good form, despite smashing Brisbane by 41 points.
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1: The Swans hosting Collingwood tonight. Well, no Hayden Young or Alex Pearce for the Dockers against the Bombers on Sunday. The Eagles hosting GWS on Sunday afternoon. And West Aussie Minwoo Lee tied for first after the first round of the PGA.
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7: Hello and welcome to Friday. Partly cloudy, we've already had a few showers. We went outside, didn't we, just before and had a look. It's pretty drizzly out there with
8: and
7: 18
8: cold.
7: The top for Mandurah, Rockingham and Bunbury today, 19 for Pinjarra and 20 degrees for Perth. Tomorrow looking partly cloudy, medium chance of early showers with 19 and partly cloudy Sunday, slight chance of a shower, but hopefully nice, top of 19.
8: Right now it's 15 degrees in Rockingham, it's getting colder.
7: That's because the rains are here.
8: The rains are in. 14 degrees in Mandurah and Pinjarra. It's 13 in Bunbury and 11 degrees in Perth.
7: Let's get back into our music with our wave party. Rick James coming up in Room 5 and Christina Aguilera is next. Yeah!
5: 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Midnight Anytime Blinds presents Guns and Alley for Breakfast. Wow.

0: it is Megan's random fact because she's offered to do one. So I can't wait. I'm going to sit back, relax, have a sip of my coffee and hear your fact.
1: I basically put into the internet, please give me some really fun random facts. And I got quite a lot out of
0: nice.
1: It.
0: Nice.
1: But I thought this is one I could speak to. Bananas are actually berries and strawberries aren't.
0: What?
1: I know.
0: Explain yourself.
1: Okay, so scientists say a true berry grows from a single flower with seeds inside the flesh, which makes bananas, grapes, and even tomatoes official berries. However, strawberries, their seeds are on the outside of the fruit. So they're technically something called an aggregate fruit. Basically, fruit science has been trolling us this whole time. Strawberries are not berries.
0: So what's even in the name? What's happening there?
1: Lies.
0: Lies upon lies. They're delicious, though.
1: A banana berry, though.
0: Banana and strawberry smoothies are epic. So I guess if you mix them both together, there's a berry in there somewhere.
1: Yeah. You just got to put a banana with a strawberry to make it a berry.
0: Wow. That is very interesting. And it is Megan's random fact right here on The Wave.

0: Wave Party has definitely started early. It is Rick James Super Freak with Gunners and Ally for breakfast featuring Megan about 14 past eight. And you know, it's that time. Excuse me. There we go.
1: Quizmasters.
0: That's your chance at $100 to spend at the Ravo. And what's today's deal, Meg?
2: It's the $20 fish and chips battered, served with chips and salad. Also, they've got their Friday cocktail and mocktail specials on as well.
0: Yeah, $10 cocktails all day.
2: I've just seen another one.
0: What?
2: Friday oysters.
0: Hello.
2: $2 fresh oysters, $4.30 until sold out.
0: Hello. There you go. If you like your seafood, what a nice way to end your weekend. Head to the Ravo. You could have $100 in your pocket right now. Call up on 958-11-917.
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7: 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Hi, I'm Annie Quillen. A fire has torn through a home in Wellard overnight. Six passengers from the hantavirus-stricken cruise ship are due to land in Perth this morning. Another rate rise is on the cards for City of Kwinana residents, and the best players in the Waffle take on South Australia tomorrow in the state game. 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
1: Oh, hello. I was wondering if I could play the, I forgot what it's called now.
0: Quizmasters.
1: Quizmaster, sorry.
2: Yes, what was your name?
1: Rhonda.
2: Rhonda. Okay, who would you like to play against, Ali or myself?
1: I'll go Ali.
0: You're going to go me? Okay. Here we go. Let me get the music lined up. Rhonda. What is the largest land animal?
1: Elephant.
0: An elephant? Survey says... Yes, indeed. An elephant is correct. Rhonda, congratulations.
2: You're officially in the draw for that $100 to spend at the Ravenswood Hotel. And don't forget, they've got the oyster special. $2 oysters from 4:30 today.
1: Oh, thank you very much.
2: You're so welcome, Rhonda. Congratulations.
0: Drawing this very soon as well in about 5 minutes, so fingers crossed.
1: Fingers crossed. Thank you.

0: Oh, what a banger. It's Dreamworld's Moving Up with Gunners and Ali for breakfast and Megan. It is around 25 past eight, our local news and weather on the way with Mon standing by, and it's time to draw our winner for Quizmasters.
1: Yes, we've got five people in the draw. We've got Lyndall. Who was number two, Ali?
0: Diane from Pinjarra. Iris from Australind.
1: Christine from Greenfields and Rhonda from Singleton. Here we go. Oh, it's falling everywhere. Goodbye, ping pong ball. Number one, Lyndall.
0: Number one, congratulations, Lyndall. We'll be in touch. You've got $100 to spend at the Ravo. Happy weekend.

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1: Wave traffic.
2: Travelling through Mandurah Road, busy northbound at Allnut Street, Holshead, Olcos Road, a slow northeastbound at Casuarina Drive, then again at Pierwood Parade, Meadow Springs, Mandurah Road, busy southbound at Broadstone Vista, Golden Bay, Dampier Drive, on the brakes at eastbound at Mandurah Road. Heading to Perth on the Kwinana Freeway, there is a crash northbound before Rowley Road, slowing things there, towing services on site, delays at the moment back to Thomas Road, then again Leach Highway to the Mount Henry Bridge. Spot anything, call 958-11-917. 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
3: Hello, I'm Anique Whelan. A fire has destroyed a home in Wellard overnight. Emergency services were called to the property on West Cliff Street around 10:30. Luckily, all occupants managed to escape the burning home. The cause is understood to have started from a barbecue in the carport. A group of Australian passengers who were on board the hantavirus-infected cruise ship are due to land in Perth today. An aircraft carrying four Australian citizens, one permanent resident and one New Zealand citizen departed the Netherlands last night. They'll touch down at Pearce Air Base around 11 a.m. before being transported by bus to the nearby Bullsbrook quarantine facility, where they will spend the next 3 weeks. All passengers have tested negative for hantavirus. City of Kwinana residents are being encouraged to have their say on a proposed rate rise. The city is proposing an average rate increase of 4.5%, which equates to an extra $1.45 per week for the average residential property. Mayor Peter Feasey says the council has worked to balance financial sustainability with affordability. And the WA Volunteer of the Year Award has been presented to a Mandurah local. Kerry Overall from West Oz Crisis and Welfare Services.

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1: To sport, and the best players in the Waffle will take on South Australia tomorrow at Leaderville Oval in the state game. They'll be looking to secure their second straight win over the Crow Eaters after last year breaking a six-year drought in Adelaide. Peel Thunder coach Adam Reid will steer the team, which will also feature three Peel players. Lachlan Tardrew, Jack Sears and Scott Tuia has been named an emergency. Round 8 of the NBL One West gets underway this weekend. The Mandurah Magic sides head to Kalamunda tomorrow to take on the Eastern Suns. Magic women's coach Vlad Alava hoping to secure a victory.
2: Look, we're expecting a tough game. They've got some classy players that we need to make sure we keep a lid on. And, you know, for our end, again, it's about trying to accumulate as many wins. At the moment, we've had some difficulty getting two wins in a row. So hopefully we'll break that trend of win-loss, win-loss.
1: Meantime, a busy weekend for the Rockingham Flames men and women. They face Willetton tomorrow in an away clash before returning home on Sunday for a game with the Goldfields Giants. And that's the latest news and sport.
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6: Wave weather.
7: Good morning. It's partly cloudy, a high chance of showers today. Yes, we've already had some already, but those showers becoming less likely this afternoon. Tops are 20 degrees for Perth, 19 in Pinjarra and 18 expected for Mandurah, Rockingham and Bunbury today. Tomorrow, a possible shower, partly cloudy, 19 degrees and partly cloudy for Sunday as well, with a slight chance of a shower in a top of 19. It looks like we could get some sunshine early next week.
8: That would be nice, wouldn't it? It's 15 right now in Rockingham, 14 in Mandurah and Pinjarra. Jarrah, 13 in Bunbury and 12 in Perth.
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1: It's Friday the 15th of May. Let's find out what happened on this day. And I can't go past the birthdays without saying a big happy birthday to my boy Samuel, who turns 20 today.
2: Aww, happy birthday, Sam. A big happy birthday as well to Aussie musician and founder of the Little River Band, Graham Goble, is 79.
1: Former member of Roxy Music, Brian Eno, is having his 78th birthday today.
2: Nicholas Hammond, he is the actor who played Friedrich in The Sound of Music. He's 76.
1: Friedrich! 76, oh my gosh, cannot believe that. Mike Oldfield, the English musician, he's 73 today. He's had a few top-selling albums, including Tubular Bells.
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2: Aussie singer, dancer and actress Rhonda Birchmore is 66.
1: Aussie swimming champ Lisa Curry turned 64 today.
2: And the Scottish tennis player Sir Andrew Murray is 39.
1: It was on this day in 1905 the city of Las Vegas was founded in Nevada. They call it Sin City for a reason, full of naughty things.
2: Mickey Mouse made his silent cartoon film debut in Playing Crazy in 1928.
1: Also in 1928, the Royal Flying Doctor Service commenced.
2: We lost an Australian Prime Minister in 1978. Sir Robert Menzies died at the age of 83.
1: In 1982, Paul McCartney and Stevie Wonder released this song.
4: Ebony and ivory live together in perfect harmony.
1: Ebony and ivory, and it stayed at the charts for 7 weeks on number one.
2: Wow. The Flying Doctors began on Australian television in 1986, ending in 1992.
1: It was a happy day in Victoria in 2003 when Aldi opened their first supermarkets, and now, of course, they're Australia-wide.
2: And sadly, in 2003, June Carter Cash, the US singer, songwriter and wife of Johnny Cash, passed away at the age of 73.
1: And that's on this day for Friday, the 15th of May. Happy birthday, Samuel.
2: That's cute.

0: Jean, Michael Jackson, Gunners and Ellie for breakfast with Megan. And what a song to come out of to give away our last Double Pass 2.
1: MJ the Musical, it's coming to Crown Theatre in Perth. It opens June 7. You can get tickets now through Ticketmaster, or you can simply give us a call and give us your best hee-hee.
0: Yeah, we want to hear it. Want to hear your best hee-hee. Or Michael Jackson impersonation in general. And we'll give you our last Double Pass. If you want to get tickets, they're on sale now. This is all thanks to the Michael Castle Group. This looks phenomenal. Broadway sensation. There's three eras of Michael too. You've got Little Michael, Medium Michael with that era of Billie Jean, and then obviously the Dangerous Tour and 90s Michael. So it's going to be absolutely epic.
1: Epic music, epic performances. Give us a call now, 95811917.
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1: Wave headlines. Hi, I'm Annie Quillen. A house has been destroyed by fire in Wellard overnight. A group of Australian passengers who were on board the hantavirus-infected cruise ship are set to land in Perth today. A Mandurah woman has been crowned WA Volunteer of the Year, and a double-header weekend for the Rockingham Flamesides. 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
1: Good morning.
0: Hello, who's this?
1: It's Larice.
0: Would you like to give us your best Michael Jackson impersonation?
1: Wee-hee!
0: Oh! Look at you go, girl. Loving that. Gotta be starting something. Woo! Go, girl. All right. I think you officially deserve the tickets. Congratulations. Double A reserve tickets to MJ the Musical at Crown Theatre in Perth. It's all thanks to the Michael Castle Group.
1: Thank you very much. I've been trying all week, so I'm pretty excited.
0: Oh, all yours.
2: What a way to end your Friday.
1: It is. Thank you.
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2: Hi there, it's Damien Carbon. Those five Aussies and a New Zealander will begin a three-week quarantine period when they land here in WA today. The passengers from the Hantavirus ship are flying in from the Netherlands via the UAE. They'll touch down at the Pearce Air Base, about 40 minutes north of Perth, before heading to the Bullsbrook quarantine facility.
3: They were all tested just before going onto the plane, and they all tested negative to the Hantavirus.
2: That's Health Minister Mark Butler on the ABC. A registered child sex offender who allegedly skipped the country on a yacht has been hauled back before the courts. The 57-year-old North Queensland man was arrested in Thailand, deported here to Perth and charged by the AFP over claims he breached travel reporting rules. What started as a barbecue in the carport of a family home in Wellard in our southern suburbs has ended with an entire house being gutted by fire. Everyone managed to race out onto Westcliff Street about 10:30 last night. And Delta Goodrum is through to the Eurovision final in Austria.
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2: The Cats are purring after a 41-point win over the Lions. Brisbane coach Chris Fagan says there were a lot of areas in their game they weren't up to their usual standard on, but it would be a quick reaction to have deep concerns.
5: Geelong's hunger was superior to ours tonight. That's at this point in time. It doesn't mean it will be next week. We've been pretty good for a few weeks. But just tonight, I think that, you know, they were terrific.
2: Tonight it's the Swans and Collingwood, and catch Seven's live and local call of the Eagles this Sunday.
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1: Wave weather.
9: Partly cloudy today, high chance of showers, definitely had some of those already. Hopefully clearing later this afternoon. 18, the top expected for Mandurah, Rockingham and Bunbury today. 19 for Pinjarra and 20 for Perth. Tomorrow it is looking partly cloudy, the medium chance of early showers with 19. And partly cloudy Sunday, top of 19, slight chance of a shower, but I do think some sunshine is on the way.
10: Thank goodness. Right now it's 14 degrees in Mandurah, Rockingham, Pinjarra and Bunbury. It's 13 degrees up in Perth.
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0: We're 20 minutes into our no-repeat workday with Split Ends. 6 months in a leaky boat had Vanessa Amorosi, Billy Joel and Prince in the lineup. Good morning, it's Gunnison Alley for breakfast with Megan. Thanks to Midnight Anytime Blinds. We've had such a fun morning, haven't we?
1: Oh my goodness, so much fun. And we're getting ready for the weekend.
0: Oh yeah, the weekend is upon us. It's going to be great. A little bit of sunshine around, a little bit of rain. And do we have something happening in our community to talk about soon?
1: Yes, lots of live theatre.
0: Love that. Great. We'll be doing that very soon along with Tom Jones, Van Halen. Right now, remember this one, the Presidents of the United States. This is Lump.

0: Van Halen with Jump on 91.7 The Wave with Gunners and Ali for breakfast featuring Megs, who also had Chic, LaFreak and Tom Jones. Yeah, the music is very upbeat because it is our wave party all day to celebrate being Friday.
1: Yes, and time now to check the switch.
0: Thanks to Harvey Norman Carpet and Flooring Mantra. 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I defo need a floor reno. I need to get some nice wood floorboards down, I think.
1: I have seen yours.
0: They're like a lime light colour, but they're 20 years old.
1: They are pretty, but that's time for a new
0: one. It's time for a freshen up.
1: All right. Murray Music and Drama Club. They've got Camelot the Musical happening this weekend. Go and catch it. It's a truly timeless and captivating love story. Camelot inspires hope for the future. It's $25 per person. You can BYO your own nibbles and you can buy drinks at the bar. So there's a matinee tomorrow and also an evening show. And there's also an evening show tonight. So go and check it out. Pinjarra Civic Centre.
0: It's really cool because it's cabaret seating, so you can take your own nibbles, which is the best. Cheese board, no worries, and the bar fully functioning.
1: The bar is really cheap too, just letting everyone know.
0: Love that. Daft Punk is on the way. David Bowie is next.
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0: Yeah, it's your wave party with Daft Punk's One More Time. We had David Bowie before that, and it is One More Time for Peter Jackson today.
1: Oh, for years, my goodness.
0: I know the sound of our breakfast radio across our mornings has been the voice of Peach, from the early starts on 6MM Breakfast to when we switched to the wave and he took over mid-mornings. The laughs, the convos, the community spirit and the company that he shared with listeners every single weekday. Peter has been a constant part of life here in Mandurah and our family here at the wave.
1: Yeah, so if you're not aware yet, today actually marks the end of his final weekday shift on 91.7 The Wave. But certainly it's not the end of his contribution to this community. He's a counsellor for the city of Mandurah, an educator, a mentor, a passionate local voice, and now he's moving into his next chapter with the same heart. He's got dedication and he's always brought that to our airwaves. So if you didn't know, yes, today is his final weekday shift here
0: yes,
1: on The Wave.
0: And Sunday is his final actual on-air shift, but he'll probably be back from time to time. And I just wanted to say, personally, when I started here 17 years ago, he was such a lovely mentor to me. He helped me shape my sound. He told me little radio tricks. And he's always been a very constant person in our lives here at the radio with some great wisdom, because he's an amazing professional broadcaster.
1: Yeah, calm presence. So thank you, Peter Jackson.
0: Yes.
1: Oh my goodness.
0: Absolutely. Thank you for the mornings, the memories and the connection from all of us here at 91.7 The Wave. Congratulations on your amazing career. Enjoy the next phase. You've absolutely earned it and you're welcome back anytime.
1: Thanks, Pete.
0: Thanks, Peter.
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1: Hi there, I'm Matthew Layton. Extra diesel is on the way as Australia tries to keep the wheels turning through global uncertainty. Shipments are heading for South Australia, Tasmania, Queensland and Victoria, with the PM saying 900,000 extra barrels will help fuel regional activity. One Nation's had a proper polling glow-up, jumping ahead of Labor and the Coalition on primary votes in a new Roy Morgan post-budget poll. The survey puts Labor just in front, two-party preferred. A horror bus rollover has left police praising strangers who pulled over and jumped in to help. The crash happened in North Queensland, killing one person and sending multiple passengers to hospital.
2: Can I please thank those first responders? It was an amazing effort, and we'll ensure that all the support and welfare will be maintained for those officers. It was a very confronting scene.
1: That's Police Superintendent Dean Kavanagh there. And an early wake-up for Eurovision enthusiasts on Sunday morning when the final kicks off. Australia's Delta Goodrum qualifying this morning.
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1: Sydney will be boosted by the return of Charlie Curnow tonight against Collingwood at the SCG. While the Pies have named young forward Charlie West for his first AFL game this season. Ex-Pie Daisy Thomas expects the Swans to keep soaring.
4: Yeah, the scoring's still an issue for the Pies and not really an issue for Sydney. So, yeah, 100 to 60 probably the end result.
1: And Sam Kerr is signing off at Chelsea, bringing an end to 6.5 years with the English Giants. She's confirmed the Manchester United clash will be her last for the club.
5: Demersal Fishing will reopen exclusively for recreational fishers from Kalbarri to Augusta from spring next year. Until then, you can still enjoy fishing for plenty of other species out on the water or fish from the shore. Search Fishing Futures WA for more. 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
9: Wave weather.
10: Partly cloudy today. Very high chance of showers likely this morning with light winds and a moderate UV alert. Top of 19 degrees today in the Peel and in Perth, 18 in Bunbury. Tomorrow, possible showers and 18.
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You'll need those today. It's a bit cooler, isn't it? Love Fool, Robert Palmer, Simply Irresistible, KWS, The Proclaimers and ABBA. Up first, Dancing Queen. Songs you won't hear again today. It's another No Repeal Workday. Good morning, Peter Jackson with you. The Beatles, Madness and Spin Doctors soon. Feel Good Variety and No Repeats. 91.7 The Wave.

0: Trying to London up first. Got some Mondo Rock, Bill Medley and Jennifer Warnes on the way as we continue the Wave Party Mix all day today, getting you into the mood for the weekend as we do every Friday on the Wave. Weather-wise, not super great for the weekend. Showers easing, a top of 19 today, with a possible shower 18 tomorrow, possible showers and 20 on Sunday. Partly cloudy 21 Monday with sunshine 23 Tuesday, mostly sunny and 24 on Wednesday. Partly cloudy 23 by Thursday.
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0: 91.7 The Wave, Bill Medley and Jennifer Warnes, The Time of My Life, with Mondo Rock's Cool World. Ahead of that, some Kings of Leon soon, Glass Tiger, La Belle and Savage Garden inside the next 20. Gunners and Alley have a pretty big week again this week. Had a bit of fun giving away Mustang money, thanks to Rockingham Ford. Remember, their big open day celebration is tomorrow. There'll be heaps of fun, sausage sizzle, face painting, Rockingham Flames players wandering about the place at 1 Carlston Way in Rockingham. 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
1: Hello, I'm Matthew Layton. Angus Taylor's come out swinging, saying Labor's budget is basically taking a baseball bat to ambition. The opposition leader says the coalition would scrap Labor's changes to negative gearing and capital gains tax, arguing young Aussies need a fair shot at buying a home.
2: This is all about making sure that young Australians have the hope of being able to buy a home and pay it off over time, that they'll be able to start a business and make a go of that business and grow it over time without the government taxing it into oblivion.
1: A fruity freight drop has turned seriously sour, with millions in cocaine allegedly uncovered. At Melbourne Airport, police say 14 kilos was hidden inside 16 boxes of fruit pulp. The US insists it's not shifting gears on Taiwan, even as President Trump lines up another chat with Xi Jinping. It comes after President Xi warned the issue could spark serious friction. And six passengers from a cruise ship hit by a Hunter virus outbreak are coming back today. They are landing in Perth.
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1: Carlton's coaching hunt has one less name in the mix, with interim boss Josh Fraser ruling himself out of replacing Michael Voss full-time. And Jack Williams is back in Eagles colours this Sunday against the Giants, earning an AFL recall after a solid patch of work behind the scenes.
4: He's been in good form in the waffle as well. So he played a few weeks ago, and we think that he's added some second ruck to his repertoire as well. So, we'll reward Jay Will for his form.
1: Eagles coach Andrew McWalter there.
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10: Wave weather.
11: Partly cloudy today with a very high chance of showers likely in the morning. Light winds and a moderate UV alert. 19 degrees in the Peel and Perth, 18 in Bunbury. Tomorrow, possible showers and 18.
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You won't hear Savage Garden, I Want You, again today. Or La Belle, Kings of Leon, or Glass Tiger, Don't Forget Me When I'm Gone, up first. Good morning, Peter Jackson with you. Unique to the Black Keys and Diana Ross on the way. 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

0: 91.7 The Wave with the party mix all day today, getting you into the mood for the weekend with songs like Unique 2, Break My Stride. We had the Black Keys, Gold on the Ceiling, Diana Ross, Ice House, Electric Blue up first in that set. The Lemonheads on the way, Thompson Twins are next. Got some showers easing today with a top of 19 in the Peel. Possible showers and 18 tomorrow. Similar on Sunday up to around 20 with a partly cloudy 21 degree on Monday. Sunshine 23 by Tuesday. Mostly sunny and 24 Wednesday. Partly cloudy 23 by Thursday.
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1: Shania Twain is serving country, rock, blues and a whole lot of sass. The music legend has announced her brand new album, Little Miss Twain, dropping July 24, and she's calling it her most personal album ever. And don't worry, she's given us a tease with the first single, Dirty Rosie.
0: Very quintessential Shania, isn't it?
1: I love it.
0: I like that one as well. Now, Alicia Keys is celebrating 25 years of her first album, Songs in A Minor, and she delivered a surprise duet of her first hit single, Fallen, from the album with British singer-songwriter Ray on the American Idol season finale. It was amazing. Ray.

0: You're the new lawyer?
1: I am he, Daniel Lanceflower. She's dynamic. She's incredible. Dinner?
0: What'd you say?
1: Never mind. Sorry.
0: Want to have dinner?
1: Yes.
0: Do you believe in magic?
1: Honestly, since I first walked into your office, I believe in everything.
0: No fooling around at the office.
1: Never at the office.
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0: 91.7 The Wave, The Lemonheads, Mrs. Robinson, remake of the old Simon and Garfunkel classic from the 60s and 70s. And if you like the 70s music, well, the 70s at 7 every weeknight, Monday through to Thursday is where you want to be, right here on The Wave for 1 hour, nothing but 70s classics. We had the Thompson Twins ahead of that, Hold Me Now. 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Along with Michael Jackson, The Cars, and Corey Hart today. The midday mixtape on the way. 91.7 The Wave.
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2: 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We've got some great tunes, a bit of crack, and a smile for the road. Speaking of roads...
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1: Hello, I'm Anique Whelan. Six passengers from the hantavirus-stricken cruise ship have touched down in Perth after a repatriation flight from the Netherlands. Five Australians and one New Zealander arrived at Pearce Air Base an hour ago. They'll then be transported to the nearby Bullsbrook quarantine facility, where they'll remain for 3 weeks. All passengers tested negative to hantavirus before boarding their flight from the Netherlands. A house has burnt to the ground in Wellard overnight. Emergency services were called to the property on Westcliff Street around 10:30. Luckily, all occupants managed to escape the burning home. The cause is understood to have started from a barbecue in the carport. Another rate rise is on the cards for City of Kwinana residents. They're proposing an average rate increase of 4.5%, which equates to an extra $1.45 per week for the average residential property. The proposed rate rise is open for public comment until June 3. And the WA Volunteer of the Year Award has been presented to a Mandurah local. Kerry Overall from West Oz Crisis and Welfare Services supports some of the most vulnerable people across the Peel region, coordinating multiple initiatives including the Healthy Breakfast Club, community showers and the annual Christmas Hamper program. She says volunteers are hard to come by and encourages those who can to lend a hand.
2: I understand it's hard for everybody, but volunteers is something that is essential. And like I said last night, a lot of organisations and groups couldn't achieve the things that they achieve to help people if it wasn't for the volunteers out there. And that's the biggest thing I want to say is congratulations to all volunteers.
0: Visit Harcourts Mandurah for the ultimate real estate experience. 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
1: To sport, and the WA state team will be looking to secure their second straight win over South Australia when they face off at Leaderville Oval tomorrow. There's set to be six debutants for WA, including Peel Thunder recruit Lachlan Tardrew. 14 players from last year's side that ended a six-year drought against the Crow Eaters in Adelaide will all return. Coach Adam Reid is calling on all footy fans to get down and support them.
3: It's a triple header, so the state under-18s will take on the under-20s first, and then the sample W will take on our W state team, and then the men's game will kick off at 10 past 3. Tickets $10, so yeah, hoping to see a great crowd there.
1: And in the NBL One West, a double-header weekend for the Rockingham Flames sides. They take on Willetton in an away clash tomorrow night before hosting the Goldfields Giants on Sunday. Meantime, the Mandurah Magic men and women will head to Kalamunda for tomorrow's games against the Eastern Suns. Magic men's coach Mark Utley says they'll have a battle on their hands.
4: They're a team that brought in their imports early. They got a really good start. They've got some exciting players, young gun guard in Marley Sam. It's really going to be on us to whether we dedicate ourselves to stopping them.
1: And that's the latest news and sport.
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7: Wave weather.
8: Partly cloudy with a very high chance of showers today. Light winds, a moderate UV alert and 19 degrees in the Peel and Perth. 18 in Bunbury. Tomorrow, possible showers and 18.
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91.7 The Wave, the midday mixtape, 1 hour of cassette classics every weekday from 12, The Hooters, and we danced. Michael Jackson, Rock With You, Deborah Harry, French Kissing in the USA. And we had Cyndi Lauper, Girls Just Want to Have Fun, up first. Good afternoon, Peter Jackson with you. No repeats today, you won't hear those songs again today or any song that's played since nine. We do have the Pet Shop Boys on the way though, Corey Hart and Elvis next. Feel Good Variety and No Repeats. The midday mixtape on The Wave.

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0: 91.7 The Wave, the midday mixtape with your cassette classics, Queen, You're My Best Friend. We had the Pet Shop Boys, Always On My Mind. Corey Hart, Elvis, The Cars, You Might Think, up first. Renee Gay are on the way, The Pretenders are next. Well, we've got a bit of rain in the forecast for a couple of days. Showers today with 19 degrees. Showers should ease, though. Possible shower again tomorrow with 18. Possible showers and 20 on Sunday. Partly cloudy, 21 Monday, with a sunny Tuesday, 23 degrees. Sunny and 24 on Wednesday. Partly cloudy, 23 by Thursday. Moving well into autumn. Let's have a look at what the fuel prices are doing today. 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

0: 91.7 on the Wave, the midday mixtape with the cassette classics. Renee Geyer, Say I Love You. Pretenders ahead of that, Brass in Pocket. Some Don Headley soon, Yaz, The Doors, and Whitney Houston inside the next 20. The Quizmasters, Gunners and Ali back for breakfast on Monday morning with your chance to win $100 to spend at the Ravenswood Hotel. 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
2: Hey there, I'm Brett Thomas. It's touchdown for five Aussies and one Kiwi at an RAAF base near Perth after a long trip from the Netherlands. They're the group who spent time on the deadly Hunter virus cruise ship. They're symptom-free but will spend the next 3 weeks at the $400 million Bullsbrook quarantine centre. The federal government has listed the organisation known as Neo-Nazis as a prohibited hate group. Home Affairs Minister Tony Burke says ASIO initiated the move and comes with the blessing from both sides of politics.
3: This means that supporting, funding, training, recruiting, joining or directing this group constitutes a criminal offence with a maximum penalty of 15 years in prison.
2: Aussies are currently sitting on more than $2.7 billion in lost or unclaimed money. ASIC is encouraging people to check if they are eligible for the cash. It includes money sitting in old bank accounts, shares, and insurance policies. And Donald Trump is meeting China's President Xi Jinping for tea and lunch on day two of his state visit to Beijing.
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2: Lions coach Chris Fagan has explained the late withdrawal of veteran halfback Dane Zorko from last night's 41-point loss to the Cats.
5: He's just pulled up sore from the game last week and he wasn't feeling 100% at training Tuesday. He wasn't any better yesterday at the captain's run, so we just decided to rest him. He's 37, played 300 games.
2: Without Zorko, Geelong ran riot at the Gabba. Sean Manner helped himself to a career-high 5 goals from 30 disposals. Tonight, the Swans host the injury-hit Pies. The Suns take on the Power in Darwin.
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1: Wave weather.
8: Partly cloudy with a high chance of showers. Light winds, a moderate UV alert and 19 degrees in the Peel and Perth, 18 in Bunbury. Tomorrow, possible showers and 18.
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Body 17 The Wave, Max Graham versus Yes, Owner of a Lonely Heart. We had Whitney Houston, The Doors, Yaz and Don Henley up first, The Boys of Summer on a no-repeat workday. Good afternoon, Peter Jackson with you. Midnight Oil soon, Rick Astley and Aretha Franklin with George Michael inside the next 10. Feel good variety and no repeats. 91.7 The Wave.

0: 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And on Wednesday afternoon, Dara could be calling you. Answer with Fuel the Dream with Kevin Green to win.
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0: Don't. And at jackpots next week. 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

0: Body 17 The Wave, Pink, Leave Me Alone, I'm Lonely. Bruce Springsteen's Hungry Heart. Ahead of that, Eurythmics soon, Bob Welsh, Billy Joel and the Bell Stars inside the next 20 with Darrow's in the afternoons. 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Some Fat Boy Slim tonight. 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AC/DC tonight, something for everybody, Jay Giles Band. Some Them. 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
2: 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We've got some great tunes, a bit of crack and a smile for the road. Speaking of roads...
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2: Hey there, I'm Brett Thomas. Six cruise passengers linked to the Hunter virus outbreak are back on Aussie soil, and now the waiting game begins. They landed near Perth today. Health Minister Mark Butler on what the setup will look like for them in quarantine.
3: These are new facilities. They were built towards the end of the COVID pandemic, so they're new facilities. They have Wi-Fi, they have television, they have balconies.
2: One Nation surged past Labor in the first major poll since property taxes were announced in the federal budget. According to Roy Morgan, primary support for Pauline Hanson's party sits at 32%, Labor 28.5%, and the coalition less than 17% of votes. Donald Trump says China's President Xi Jinping are on the same page when it comes to the war with Iran.
4: We feel very similar, right? We want that to end. We don't want them to have a nuclear weapon. We want the straits open.
2: It comes on day two of the US president's state visit to China, and Eurovision fans will be up early on Sunday morning. Delta Goodrum is into the final.
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2: Charlie Curnow returns to the Swans forward line for tonight's clash against the Pies at the SCG. The back line is strengthened by the inclusions of Tom McCartan and Jai Sarong. Triple M's Lee Montagna tipping the latter leaders will get it done.
6: The Pies have been great defensively but had no answers for Geelong's handball game last week. Then they're going to have no answers for the Sydney Swans handball game. So Swans should win, and I think they might win comfortably.
2: The Pies are without Darcy Moore, Darcy Cameron and Scott Pendlebury. The Cats' hot form continued overnight, beating the Lions by 41 points at the Gabba.
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1: Wave weather.
11: Continuing to be partially cloudy this afternoon with some light winds. The afternoon high of around 19. More of the same Saturday, Sunday and even on Monday as well. Things will start to dry out by the time we get to Tuesday, and across most of next week going to be decent temperatures in the early 20s. Currently in Mandurah it is 17 degrees. Perth CBD sitting on 19. 18 in Pinjarra, 17 in Rocco, and also as well 17 degrees in Bunbury.

91.7 of the Wave. It's Feel Good Friday. Darrow D in the afternoon. Welcome to Friday, my friends. We have made it to the end of the week. Oh, something about this week felt incredibly long, but Friday is here and it is a non-stop wave party right across this afternoon. So I'm going to do my very best to play a song that you like, a song that somebody else likes, a song that somebody else likes, and maybe then I'll get back to playing a song that you like as well at the same time. Because that's what a Wave Party Friday afternoon is all about. We kick back and we just play some great music that a 53-year-old man can sing along to. Not saying I know all the words to Taylor Swift. This is

0: 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Looking for a plan for tomorrow? Here's one for you. Dane Swan will be pulling on the boots to play a game for Rockingham Rams. The Rockingham Rams are bringing Brownlow medalist and AFL superstar Dane Swan to Anniversary Park for a huge round six clash against the Waroona Demons. $10 entry at the gate, games from 9 a.m, the league game at 3 p.m, and then there is a post-mass match function with Dane Swan. For $55 per person, includes game day entry, full catering food, exclusive function event, memorabilia auctions, hear Swan's share stories, and relive the defining moments from his 258 game AFL career. Now, this takes place tomorrow, Saturday, at Anniversary Park in Rockingham. That's a quick look at this afternoon's Wave Switch, with thanks to GJD Security. Thinking quality large-scale security for manager appeal and beyond, then think GJD Security. Right, let's talk Connect 4. No, right, actually, no, hang on, wait. Wait 10 minutes, then let's talk Connect 4, because I think today's one is certainly up there with, it's a little bit quirky, but it's a little bit kind of easy, but I don't think you're going to get it kind of fairly quickly. Yeah, I know, I know. I underestimate you guys all the time.
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0: 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Right, Connect 4 on the way for you in about 15 minutes' time. I think this is a very good one today, but I suppose musical general knowledge is going to be important with today's Connect 4. Is that one? Yeah, I think that's fairly accurate, all right. We did get qualifiers Monday, Tuesday, Wednesday, and Thursday. Will we get somebody today? I don't know. I'm going to rate this one as like a 7 or an 8 out of 10. Either way, I will get somebody, give somebody $100 thanks to the team at Specialized Garage Doors, which is our end of week prize, which I will do that on the way a little bit later on. But as I said, Connect 4 on the way just after 3. Grab a hold of something, cup of tea, cup of coffee, a chucky bicky, or even an ice cream, and settle down for Connect 4 on the way in about 20.
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1: Wave traffic.
2: There was an earlier police incident at Kwinana Freeway North, but at Thomas Road, it has cleared, but traffic's still a little slow there. Further up, Freeway North by Narrows Bridge to the city, and Freeway South by the city out to South Terrace and Billier Drive through to Thomas Road. A few cars, Mandurah Road at the Forum, and again at Allnut Street, Pinchower Road at Sutton Street, again at Anstruther Road and Dower Street, and Pinchower Road at Lakes Road in Greenfields. A few cars, Old Coast Road at Casuarina Drive in Halls Head, Mandurah Road South at Singleton Beach Road, Ennis Avenue South at Dixon Road, again at Council Avenue and Eleanor Drive in Rockingham. 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
3: Hey there, I'm Brett Thomas. A neo-Nazi group has become the second organisation listed under Australia's prohibited hate group laws. The group has also been known as Whites Australia and the National Socialist Network. Home Affairs Minister Tony Burke says it won't stop hateful ideology, but it does make it harder to spread.
4: It does prevent this group from organising, from meeting, and prevent some of the sorts of horrific bigoted rallies that we've seen around our country.
3: A group evacuated from the deadly Hunter virus cruise ship has touched down in Australia, but they're not heading home just yet. The passengers landed at an RAAF base near Perth today and will now quarantine for at least 3 weeks as health teams keep a close eye on them. A fruity freight drop has turned seriously sour, with millions in cocaine allegedly uncovered. At Melbourne Airport, police say 14 kilos was hidden inside 16 boxes of fruit pulp. And Donald Trump says China's President Xi Jinping agrees war should end, Iran shouldn't have a nuclear weapon, and the Strait of Hormuz should be reopened.
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3: The Saints expect Cal Wilkie to line up against the Tigers on Sunday at Marvel Stadium. The co-captain copped a nasty knee to his back in the loss to the Suns last week and took no part in the second half. Wilkie's played 164 games in a row since debuting, and coach Ross Lyon hopes that streak continues.
6: Yeah, he'll train today. We think he plays. Like, there's no damage. It's just like an upper body corky, really. So not an unusual incident, but can go south, but it didn't. So yeah, he'll play.
3: A doubleheader tonight, the Swans v the Pies, while the Suns host the Power in Darwin.
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1: Wave weather.
10: Staying partially cloudy this afternoon. A chance for shower across most parts at some stage throughout the day. Saturday, Sunday, Monday, more of the same. Afternoon highs 19 to 21. Overnight lows 10 to 12 degrees Celsius. Should dry out by the time we get to Tuesday and return to sunny conditions and temperatures in the early 20s. Currently in Mandurah is 17. Perth CBD sitting on 19. 17 in Pinjarra and in Rocco and in Bunbury. Thomas again for this afternoon's Connect Four. 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We did get qualifiers on Monday, Tuesday, Wednesday and Thursday. Will we get a qualifier today? I'm not so sure. The answer may present itself to you fairly easily, but then again, it's not the answer that I'm looking for. As I always say, I'm looking for a very, very specific answer today. 958 11 917 to the Wave.

91.7 The Wave. It's Feel Good Variety with Darrow D in the afternoon. Here we are on Friday doing a Connect Four, which I think actually is quite difficult. 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What can I tell you about today's Connect Four? I can tell you that I am getting the exact same answer off everybody, and everybody is wrong. Yeah, I am getting the exact same answer off everybody, and you are wrong. So if you are thinking to yourself, oh, sure, I know the answer, it's because it's this. No, it's not that. No. Let's keep it going and see how we get on. Can you feel it? 9581917 to the Wave.

0: 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Pointer Sisters, Jackson 5, Hanson and the Coors. Well, one thing is definitely obvious in there is that they're all family bands. Yeah. Coors, Hanson, Jackson 5, Pointer Sisters. Yeah, and loads of people are all calling me up this afternoon going, hey, they're all siblings in the bands. Yeah, that was, well, yeah, that is right, but that's not what I'm looking for. 91.7 The Wave, hello. 91.7 The Wave, hello.
1: Is it International Family Day?
0: Is absolutely right.
1: Caver again.
0: All right, Caver, well done. That's exactly what I was looking for. You are the first person to get it right. That's you into the draw to win yourself the cash with Specialised Garage Doors. Well done, sir.
1: Cheers, thank you very much.
0: You're very, very welcome, Caver. Well done. Yeah, that's exactly what I was looking for today. Today is the International Day of Families 2026, observed on Friday, 15th of May, with the theme Families, Inequalities and Child Wellbeing. That's the answer that I wanted. That's the reason why we played Family Bands, because today is the International Day of Families 2026. Thank you to everybody for taking part in that one. Oh, yes. Very difficult. Very difficult. But thank you to everybody for taking part in that. Connect 4.

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2: Already needing some patience for your drive home. Kwinana Freeway southbound, busy Hay Street to South Terrace and Berrigan Drive to Thomas Road. Also building Rockingham Road southbound at Anketell Road in Naval Base and Rockingham Road both directions at Thomas Road in Kwinana Beach. Once we hit Mandurah, again on the brakes, Mandurah Road at Pinjarra Road, Mandurah Road at Allnut Street and Pinjarra Road at Lakes Road, plus around the Forum. 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When a child is in hospital, Ronald McDonald House gives their family a community of support, warm meals and a place to rest. Because when a child is sick or injured, family stays. This is Julia with Dara OD in the afternoon on 91.7 The

0: 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And as ever, thank you to everybody for taking part in Connect 4 this week. So, let me see. Lisa, Sheldon, Nick, George and Caver. Thank you to everybody for taking part. From Wanborough to South Yundi to Pinjarra to Rocco. Let me see a minute. Can we get on with this? Okay. The very trusty pen. Let's see where we lands. Okay, this week's winner of the $100, thanks to the team at Specialized Garage Doors, is Sheldon Jansen from South Yunderup. Well done to you, Sheldon. You got yourself that $100. We will be in touch with you and let you know how you can get your hands on the cash as ever. Thank you to every single person who took part this week. Thank you to every single person who managed to get through, and even if you were wrong. And thank you to every single person who even tried to get through and didn't get through, such as how busy it was on Connect 4. It returns Monday just after 3.
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0: Massive, and I can just kick back with the tunes this afternoon. I hope you're enjoying the music of a Wave Party Friday afternoon. So Jimmy Barnes and Working Class Man. Rupert Holmes and Billy Idol on the way before 4 o'clock. And there's, well, I don't know how many words in it. 1, 2, 3. Yeah, 4 words. Okay, 4 words, and then you can pretty much predict what it's going to be like. So 4 words. One is Quinana. The other one is Freeway. Then Friday afternoon. Yeah. You, what do you reckon?
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1: Wave traffic.
2: We have some livestock to watch out for on Forest Highway, about a kilometre south of the Ampol service station in Pinjarra. Just be cautious around that area. Meanwhile, an earlier crash has just been cleared away. Kwinana Freeway southbound exit to Armidale Road in Jandakot, but traffic still remains slow on the approach. Looking at our freeways, Kwinana Freeway southbound moving slowly, Hay Street to South Terrace and Belia Drive to Thomas Road, and patients needed Rockingham Road southbound and Cattell Road in Naval Base and Rockingham Road both directions at Thomas Road in Kwinana Beach. Spot anything, call 958 11 917. 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
3: Hey there, I'm Brett Thomas. The opposition leader and Prime Minister have traded barbs on their budgets. Angus Taylor has vowed to fight the federal government's property taxes and would cut income taxes by $22 billion over 4 years. Anthony Albanese wants to know how the coalition plans to pay for it.
4: We have to axe Labor's toxic taxes.
5: Without any costings, they can't be taken seriously.
3: Extra diesel is on the way as Australia tries to keep the wheels turning through global uncertainty, with the PM saying 900,000 extra barrels will help fuel regional activity. There is relief for 6 passengers caught up in the deadly Hunter virus cruise outbreak, with the group now back in Australia. They landed near Perth this afternoon and will spend at least 3 weeks in quarantine, though officials say none are showing symptoms. Health Minister Mark Butler says it's been a tough ordeal.
6: Obviously, I'm sure these passengers would prefer to be home. I thank them for their cooperation.
3: And Delta Goodrum has made it through to the Eurovision Grand Final in Vienna. Australia has never won in 11 appearances at the iconic singing competition.
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3: Carlton interim coach Josh Fraser has ruled himself out of applying for the permanent role.
8: I'm ambitious and I want to be a senior coach at some point. I guess as we stand here right now, I probably don't think I'm quite ready.
3: He'll take charge for the first time against the Dogs tomorrow night. Next Generation Academy star Jack Eisen is set to debut. In tonight's doubleheader, the Swans host the injury-hit Pies at the SCG, while the Suns face the Power at their Darwin Fortress. And Matilda star Sam Kerr has announced she'll play her last match for Chelsea on Sunday after 6 seasons with the Super League club.
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1: Wave weather.
11: Well, it's going to continue to be cloudy today. Some chance of some sunny spells around as well at the same time. Cooler than of recently. Afternoon high today of around 19. More of the same over the next kind of couple of days or so. By the time we get to Tuesday, it's going to be that little bit better. Sunny spells will return with afternoon highs in the early 20s. Overnight lows between 10 and 12 degrees Celsius. Currently in Mandurah, it is 17. Perth CBD sitting on 19, 17 in Pinjarra, Rocco and 18 in Bunbury.

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Music. Yeah. What can you say about music? There's certain songs that you will hear that you will just absolutely love. There'll be certain songs that you'll hear that are just absolute anthems. There are certain songs that you'll hear that will bring you back to a first love, a first dance, a first kiss, a first death, or whatever it happens to be. But music has that ability to just do that. And then when I hear music like this, this brings me back to being 13 years of age in 1986. And I mean, like, what a great piece of music that it is. And I've been seeing this all over the place, that there is 40th anniversary screenings of Top Gun and Top Gun Maverick taking place for 1 week only, in celebration of the 40th anniversary of this 1980s classic. Take the highway to the danger zone once again, where Top Gun returns to the big screen for 1 week only, from Wednesday the 13th of May. The really, really disappointing part about this is that literally there is two places in the Perth metro area that you can see this, and that is Innaloo and Whitford. And that's the really, really disappointing part about that. I wish there was somewhere in Mandurah or Rockingham that was showing this. To see the crystal clear Top Gun in IMAX, in 4DX, in those facilities that you can just look at the big screen, see those big jets taking off, and just living the music like you were there in 1986, and then you follow it up and you watch Top Gun Maverick, and it's like, well, you and everybody else has come of age. So I tell you what, you know what, Event Cinemas Innaloo and Whitford, 13th to the 20th of May, 40th anniversary of Top Gun. That is the only chance that you're going to get to see it. I don't know. I look at that gun. You know, that's a 150-kilometer round trip, you know, to see a couple of movies. I don't know. Would that do it for you? I'd love to know.

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2: We have some livestock to watch out for on Forest Highway, about a kilometre south of the Ampol service station in Pinjarra, so just watch out for that one. Meanwhile, Kwinana Freeway southbound looking busy. Hay Street to South Terrace and Bealia Drive to Thomas Road and building Rockingham Road southbound Anketell Road in Naval Base and Rockingham Road both directions at Thomas Road in Kwinana Beach. Once we hit Mandra, again, patience needed. Mandra Road at Pinjarra Road and Pinjarra Road at Lakes Road, plus Mandra Road at Allnut Street. 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Because when a child is sick or injured, family stays. 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

0: listen, I don't know what your plans are for the weekend, but gonna expect to see a shower or two around Saturday morning, shower or two around Sunday morning, and even into Monday as well. Weather next week is going to get a little bit better. Return to temperatures in the early 20s from Tuesday onwards. And it's going to be mostly sunny across most of next week. You know, I'll take that for coming close to the end of autumn and winter just around the corner. So at least the weather's going to be halfway decent early part of next week.
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Don't know about the rest of you. I'm just kicking back loving the tunes today because it's a wave party Friday and I just love the tunes. On the way after five, is it the best way to kind of fill up the car today or is it to wait till tomorrow? We'll check the latest fuel prices on the way after five. And us as well, before five, we'll update you the very latest live traffic and travel across the roads. News, sport and weather all coming up inside of the next 10 minutes right here on The Wave. 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
2: Watch out for some livestock on Forest Highway, about a kilometre south of the Ampol service station in Pinjarra. Just be cautious in the area. Meanwhile, seeing brake lights on the Kwinana Freeway southbound, Loftus Street to South Terrace and Armadale Road to Thomas Road. Rockingham Road southbound, Anchortown Road in Naval Base looking chock-a-block alongside Rockingham Road both directions at Thomas Road in Kwinana Beach. Once we hit Mandurah, patience needed again. Mandurah Road at Pinjarra Road, Mandurah Road at Allnut Street, plus around the Forum. 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
3: Hey there, I'm Brett Thomas. A man who ran down and killed acclaimed author Brenda Walker in West Perth has been sentenced to 4 years behind bars. Brazilian national Lucas Martins da Silva was fatigued and speeding at almost 100 k's an hour in a 60 zone in December 2024, swerving between lanes before hitting the 67-year-old who was out for a morning walk. Da Silva will be eligible for parole in 2 years. The flight crew on board the plane to bring home a group of Aussies who had been passengers on the deadly Hunter virus cruise ship may not have to quarantine. Five Australians and one Kiwi stepped off a plane near Perth this afternoon and will spend the next 3 weeks in a quarantine facility. Health Minister Mark Butler is confident there's no risk to the public.
4: They all tested negative. We will now be testing them now they have arrived in Australia again.
3: And Aussies are currently sitting on more than $2.7 billion in lost or unclaimed money. 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It includes money sitting in old bank accounts, shares and insurance policies.
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3: Rhett Bazo's earned his call-up to the Eagles side to face the Giants on Sunday. The key defender replaces Harry Edwards, who's out with his third concussion this season. Coach Andrew McWalter says Bazo's been knocking down the door in the Waffle.
6: Yeah, it's great. I think we've been really trying to stay really consistent in rewarding form at Waffle level, and Rhett's probably in as good a form as he's been in since he's been at our footy club.
3: While Frio's picked Oscar McDonald to fill the big hole down back left by skipper Alex Pearce against the Bombers, and the son of Eagles great Drew Banfield, Charlie, will debut for the Saints against the Tigers.
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1: Wave weather.
9: Well, it's going to remain cloudy this evening with some light winds. Overnight lows of around 11 degrees. Partially cloudy, slight chance of a shower most likely tomorrow morning with a high of 19. More of the same Sunday and Monday with afternoon highs of between 20 and 21. Currently in Mandurah is 17. Perth CBD sitting on 19. 17 in Pinjarra, Rockingham, and currently 18 degrees in Bunbury.

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1: 91.7 The Wave is Feel Good Variety with Dara O'D, driving you home on Friday. Now, time to take a look at fuel prices this evening. Is it better to fill up this evening or tomorrow? Around Mandurah this evening, 7-Eleven Greenfield South is $1.71.9. That is the cheapest place in Mandurah. Tomorrow, X Convenience in Erskine is going to be the cheapest place at $1.73.5. So a 2.5 cent litre difference between today and tomorrow for the cheapest place in Mandurah for unleaded petrol. Vibe Mandurah this evening is 2.13.9 for diesel, whereas tomorrow Vibe Mandurah is going to be 2.14.7. So again, a little bit of an increase there tomorrow. Not much, but just a little bit of an increase. Meanwhile, in the Murray, Vibe Pinjarra is going to be $1.68.3 for unleaded petrol. And then tomorrow, Vibe Pinjarra is going to be the same price at $1.68.3. Meanwhile, for diesel, Vibe Pinjarra this evening, $1.99.7. And tomorrow, Liberty Pinjarra is going to be $1.99.5. 0.2 of a cent. Of a litre of difference. Meanwhile, north of Mandurah, Vibe Kanana OPT is $1.59.9 this evening. Tomorrow, it's going to be a bit of a jump. $1.66.7 at Costco Casarina, which is going to be the cheapest north of Mandurah tomorrow. For diesel, it's Vibe Kanana OPT this evening at $1.96.7. Whereas tomorrow, Vibe Kanana OPT is also going to be $1.96.7. So there you have it. Whether it's going to be today or tomorrow. 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
4: Watch out for some livestock on Forest Highway about a kilometre south of the Ampol service station in Pinjarra. Just be cautious in the area. Meanwhile, seeing brake lights on the Kwinana Freeway southbound, Loftus Street to South Terrace and Armadale Road to Thomas Road. Rockingham Road southbound at Anchortown Road in Naval Base looking chock-a-block alongside Rockingham Road both directions at Thomas Road in Kwinana Beach. Once we hit Mandurah, patience needed again. Mandurah Road at Pinjarra Road, Mandurah Road at Allnut Street, plus around the Forum. 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

0: 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I'm thinking about the amount of streaming services that I possess and maybe have the odd kind of, here, show us your password there. Struggling to find something to watch. And this past week, I've looked at Police Academy, Police Academy 2. I have gone back and I've looked at a couple of other movies that are just so easy to watch. And I'm thinking now, with the 40th anniversary screening, and I'm certainly not going to be driving up to Innaloo to see Top Gun on the big screen. So I think Top Gun is available on one of the streaming services. I think I might do that over the course of the weekend. But as I always say, if you have a suggestion for a great movie or a great TV show that's worth a binge watch, please let me know. Because I'm always looking for something which is not too taxing on the brain. Now, before you say, Shaluk, all you do is play music and talk rubbish every day. Go, yes, that is absolutely right. I've also got two kids under the age of 8. So by the time they've gone to sleep, I'm kind of like, yeah, I just need something kind of relaxing to watch. So if you've got a suggestion, do please let me know. Meanwhile, I'll update you the very latest live traffic and travel on the way before 6. Let's play some B-52s and Queen on the way as well.
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0: incredible.
1: I've got stank face, I'm patting my brow. It's oh, so good. And Jennifer Lopez and Brett Goldstein have sparked romance rumors after the pair showed off their chemistry while promoting their new Netflix rom-com Office Romance. The movie is not safe for work, but so worth the risk. Office Romance is out June 5.
2: You wanted to see me?
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2: I am he, Daniel Lanceflower. She's dynamic. She's incredible. Dinner?
3: What'd you say?
2: 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Sorry.
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0: 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They're open tomorrow morning. Go in and say hello to the boys. Tell them that I sent you, and you never know, you might get an old Brucey bonus of a free bag of Rockingham Air if you buy a car off them. 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Meanwhile, our wave party continues on the way after six. I is out of here. Home time. Have yourself a great evening. Have yourself a great weekend. I'm back on the radio tomorrow morning just after 10 right here on The Wave.
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1: Wave traffic.
2: Starting with some good news, an earlier crash has just been cleared away from the Kwinana Freeway northbound before Manning Road in Como. However, traffic still remains a little slow on the approach, so a bit more patience needed. We have some livestock to watch out for on Forest Highway, about a kilometre south of the Ampol service station in Pinjarra. Meanwhile, Kwinana Freeway southbound, busy Hay Street to Millpoint Road and Armidale Road to Anchortel Road, and seeing brake lines, Rockingham Road southbound to Anchortel Road in Naval Base. 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
3: Hey there, I'm Brett Thomas. A Brazilian national has been jailed for 4 years over the death of acclaimed Perth author Brenda Walker. Lucas Martins da Silva was driving almost 40 k's over the speed limit when he hit the 67-year-old while walking in December 2024. He pleaded guilty to aggravated driving causing death. He could face deportation once released. Five Aussies and one Kiwi are settling into life at the $400 million Bullsbrook Quarantine Centre, where they'll spend the next 3 weeks. They arrived back in Perth today. All were passengers on the deadly Hunter virus cruise ship. Health Minister Mark Butler revealing what the setup will look like for them in isolation.
4: These are new facilities. They were built towards the end of the COVID pandemic. So they're new facilities. They have Wi-Fi, they have television, they have balconies.
3: Donald Trump says he and China's President Xi Jinping are on the same page when it comes to the war with Iran.
5: We don't want them to have a nuclear weapon. We want the straits open.
3: It comes on day two of the US president's state visit to China.
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3: Big man Jack Williams is back in Eagles colours this Sunday against the Giants, earning an AFL recall after a solid patch of work behind the scenes.
7: He's been in good form in the waffle as well. So he played a few weeks ago and we think that he's added some second ruck to his repertoire as well. So yeah, we'll reward Jay Will for his form.
3: Coach Andrew McWalter also confirmed Rhett Bazo has been called up to cover in defence. At Freo, Nathan O'Driscoll's in for his first game since round two. Oscar McDonald replaces Alex Pearce down back against the Bombers.
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1: Wave weather.
10: Well, it's going to remain partially cloudy this evening with a slight chance of a shower. Overnight lows of around 11 degrees. Partially cloudy, slight chance of a shower most likely tomorrow morning with a high of 19. More of the same again Sunday, Monday, with afternoon highs 20 to 21 degrees. Brightening up by the time we get to Tuesday with daytime highs of around 23. Overnight lows 11 to 13.

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1: Wave traffic.
2: A final check of your roads for your Friday evening in Dudley Park. Mandra Road, busy both ways. Leslie Street, also delays at Pinjabra Road, then again at the Allnut Street and Murdoch Drive intersection. Quinana Freeway northbound, delays from Leach Highway. Then there's a crash just before Cranford Avenue. Southbound run, busy out of Perth at Millpoint Road, Canning Highway down to Mount Henry Bridge and between Armidale and Anchortel Roads, and Forest Highway upgrades, intermittent lane closures and speed restrictions on Forest Highway from Johnston Road northbound, traffic management on Preston Beach Road to facilitate a new acceleration lane. That's all in place until around mid-July. 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

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How far off, I sat and wondered. 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
1: Hi, it's Darrow D. Hope you're enjoying the weekend. I'm going to be back Monday from 2 o'clock. Great tunes, bit of crack, and a smile for the road. Speaking of roads...
2: 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I'll bring you the latest traffic every 30 minutes from 3.
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2: Good morning, it's Amanda Myler with your news update. Donald Trump setting home after 2 days of what he's described as very successful talks in Beijing with Xi Jinping. The two world leaders discussed Taiwan, trade and Iran, but no major deals or policies have been announced. Five Aussies and one Kiwi have spent their first night at the $400 million Bullsbrook Quarantine Centre, where they'll spend the next 3 weeks. All were passengers on the deadly Hunter virus cruise ship and arrived back in Perth yesterday. Two people have been found dead during a welfare check in Melbourne's southwest. Police were called to the Werribee property yesterday afternoon to discover the bodies. It is not yet known how they died. And Harvey Weinstein's third New York rape trial has ended in a mistrial with the jury deadlocked on a verdict. It failed to reach a decision on the question of whether disgraced Hollywood mogul Weinstein raped former aspiring actor Jessica Mann in a Manhattan hotel back in 2013. Weinstein remains behind bars over other sex crimes.
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2: And under strength, Collingwood's fallen 6 points short of knocking over the ladder-leading Swans at the SCG in another blow to the Pies. They lost young ruckman Oscar Steen to what looks to be a season-ending knee injury. Here is coach Craig McRae.
4: To see what he was capable of against Brody, who clearly is one of the better ruckmen in the competition, he was really holding his own, and we had a lot of ascendancy from that. You know, I think we might have been 16 points up or close to it around that time, and then it just the game changes because we just have to have the next man up.
2: Also last night, Gold Coast held off Port Adelaide to record a 25-point win in Darwin.
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7: Morning, Nick here, checking out the forecast for today. Partly cloudy and 19, tomorrow partly cloudy and 20, and Monday partly cloudy, 21 degrees.

0: 91.7 The Wave, Saturday morning, Jesse J and Price Tag. Before that, Lenny Kravitz, Are You Gonna Go My Way, played The Police with Roxanne and Eric Carmen in there as well. It's 24 to 7. It's Nick here. Taking a look at the boating report, if you're thinking of heading out this morning, we've got winds variable below 10 knots, seas below 1 metre. And the swell, southwesterly, 1.5 to 2.5 metres. Up soon, Sonia Dada and Madonna next, here, The Wave.
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0: 91.7 The Wave, Sonia Dada, You Don't Treat Me No Good No More, and Madonna from her debut album when she was just 24 when she recorded that. We played Borderline. It's 12:27. It's Nick here taking a look at the Wave community switch. Thanks to Harvey Norman Carpet and Flooring in Mandurah at 9 Gordon Road. And the Byford Community Kindergarten have got their open day. That is happening tomorrow, 12:30pm to 2:30. You'll be able to go and check it out at 49 Park Road in Byford. There'll be a bake sale, sausage sizzle, lots of fun activities for the kids. 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
2: Hi there, it's Amanda Myler with your news update. Australia's Hunter virus evacuees have started their three-week quarantine period at a facility northeast of Perth. The five Aussies and one Kiwi arrived yesterday, testing negative and symptom-free. So far, there have been 11 confirmed cases of the rat-borne illness among passengers or crew members on the MV Hondius cruise ship. Police are investigating a suspected double murder after discovering two bodies at a Melbourne property during a welfare check yesterday. Harvey Weinstein's latest New York rape trial has ended in a mistrial. It marks the third time a New York jury has considered the case against the disgraced Hollywood mogul, who remains jailed on other charges. Donald Trump's heading back to Washington after what he's described as very successful talks with Chinese leader Xi Jinping in Beijing. And a huge rain ban, the most widespread for May in a decade, is set to sweep across Oz. From today until Tuesday, it'll cover more than half of the country, with hope it'll bring relief to drought-hit farmers.
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2: The Swans have scored a six-point victory over an understrength Collingwood at the SCG. Brodie Grundy taking control of the game in the second half after the Pies lost young ruckman Oscar Steen to a suspected ACL injury. Here is Swans coach Dean Cox.
4: You know, hopefully for Oscar, the injury isn't hopefully not as serious. You know, and then once he sort of got injured, Brodie started to gain a little bit of ascendancy against some of their key forwards.
2: Meantime, the Suns are heading home from Darwin with a 25-point win over Port Adelaide.
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7: G'day, Nick here. Partly cloudy for the next 3 days, including today, maximum of 19 today, 20 tomorrow and Monday, 21 degrees.
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0: 91.7 The Wave from the band's fifth studio album, Vulture Streak. Great one from Powderfinger, Sunsets. Jimmy Nail in there too. Bruce Springsteen, Border Run. And some Paul Simon as well. It's Nick here. 21 to 8, starting Monday, giving you the chance to win double passes to the exclusive VIP preview night of Lightscape 2026. Now, this happens at King's Park. 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It's quite the thing to check out. Your chance to win double passes with Gunners and Alley for breakfast starts Monday. 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

0: 91.7 The Wave, Saturday morning. And the Stones with Miss You from their Some Girls album from 1978. And UB40 featuring Chrissy Hynde too before that, doing the old Sonny and Cher number, I Got You, Babe. It's Nick here. It's 10 to 8. Taking a look at the Wave community switch. 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
1: Wave traffic. Good morning. No crashes, lights out, or breakdown. Stop off your Saturday run-in. In Halls Head, Elkhurst Road, a little slow northeastbound at Gazarina Drive, through Mandurah at Mandurah Road, holding a few northbound at Ornlath Street. You run into Perth on the Kwinana Freeway, that is looking good, no hassles there. And don't forget upgrade works, Preston Beach Road, northbound Torres Highway, intermittent